0: horrible things, that are just the other half of the great things in life. And how you don't really get greatness without sacrifice. You don't get good things without a little bit of pain. And how happiness is the substitute for the emptiness that you can sometimes feel on the other side. And, you know, it just reminds me to call you, but then you never pick up the phone.
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0: Blue. 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One, two, see. 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Kinky. Huh. Blue. Huh. 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
1: All right. 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